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2: A band of rain will clear southeastwards from southern England and Wales. Very blustery further north with sunshine and showers, highs of 25 degrees Celsius.
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0: 81, Tears for Fears plays soon, and Benson Boone as well.
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1: Reform UK leader Nigel Farage will address the party's conference in Birmingham today, promising to make Parliament sit 7 days a week to push through his agenda. But his speech risks being overshadowed by fresh allegations that the party accepted overseas funding for political polling. A genetically modified pig kidney helped a patient stay off dialysis for 9 months in a world first. Tim Andrews, who had end-stage kidney disease, received the organ in the US last year. Dr. Leonardo Riella specialises in transplantation sciences.
2: For patients with end-stage kidney disease, transplantation is the best treatment option. Unfortunately, we are in a crisis where there's a huge organ shortage. There's more than 100,000 patients on the waiting list, and we only do about 25,000 transplants a year.
1: And in the Scottish Premiership, Hearts bounced back in the second half to beat Hibernian 3-1. That's the latest from Radio News Hub. I'm Grace McIntosh.
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1: A band of rain will clear southeastwards from southern England and Wales. Very blustery further north with sunshine and showers, highs of 25 degrees Celsius.
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0: Raid. Where is my husband? 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Five sauce, please, Sue.
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HGV one. I tell you what, it's darker in the mornings now, isn't it? We're finished here at work, 6 a.m. It's like, oh, it's still dark outside. Ooh, getting to that time of year again. This is Teddy Swims, Guilty, HGV one.

0: Feel the Love on HGV One for a Friday morning. Eagle Eye Cherry plays soon. And Cameron Whitcomb.
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1: Nigel Farage will address the Reform UK conference later as he faces further questions about his party's finances. Police are assessing allegations that Reform UK accepted an illegal political donation from a US company to pay for polling. A man has lived for 9 months without dialysis after receiving a genetically modified pig kidney in a world first. Tim Andrews, who had end-stage kidney disease, survived 271 days before receiving a human donor kidney. Dr. Leonardo Riella specialises in transplants.
2: And we truly feel that xenotransplantation can be an alternative for patients who don't have a living donor, where we could potentially bypass dialysis and get them to a transplant in a timely manner.
1: And the leader of the Green Party, Zach Polanski, is going to stand in the Holborn and St Pancras by-election. It's been triggered by Keir Starmer, who's stepping down as the area's MP. That's the latest from Radio News Hub. I'm Grace McIntosh.
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1: A band of rain will clear southeastwards from southern England and Wales. Very blustery further north with sunshine and showers, highs of 25 degrees Celsius.
0: Now, Craig Patterson on

on HGV1 Morning. How are you? Friday morning, it's Craig. Almost the weekend. This, oh, it's just classic, this song, isn't it? This is Kim Carnes, Betty Davis Eyes on HGV1.

0: Shaboozy, Miles Smith, Blink Twice, HGV One, Rixton plays soon in the Lost Frequency.
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2: 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Gone country. 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I've got a bad case of the whiskey blues. I'm Peter T. Join me on the highway Sunday from 7. 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

0: Bastille, Lost Frequencies, Head Down, HGV1. 10 o'clock today, top 10 at 10. 10 songs from 1 year. You have to work out that mystery year. This is Ben Walker.
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1: Reform UK leader Nigel Farage will address the party's conference in Birmingham today, promising to make Parliament sit 7 days a week to push through his agenda. But his speech risks being overshadowed by fresh allegations that the party accepted overseas funding for political polling. Reform denies any wrongdoing. A genetically modified pig kidney helped a patient stay off dialysis for 9 months in a world first. Dr. Leonardo Riella specialises in transplantation sciences.
2: For patients with end-stage kidney disease, transplantation is the best treatment option. Unfortunately, we are in a crisis period where there's a huge organ shortage. There's more than 100,000 patients on the waiting list, and we only do about 25,000 transplants a year.
1: And the last Brit has been knocked out of the US Open. Fran Jones was beaten in the second round by 14th seed Eva Majoli. That's the latest from Radio News Hub. I'm Grace McIntosh.
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1: A band of rain will clear southeastwards from southern England and Wales. Very blustery further north with sunshine and showers, highs of 25 degrees Celsius.
0: Now, Craig Patterson

Rag and Bone Man Human on HGV One. Have you seen this, by the way? Marks and Spencers are trying to take on Greggs by doing things like sausage rolls in their bakery. Oh, is it wrong to think about sausage rolls at this time in the morning? Absolutely not. Great idea. I won now. This is Fleetwood Mac. Can we do Deliveroo?

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1: Nigel Farage will address the Reform UK conference later as he faces further questions about his party's finances. Police are assessing allegations that Reform UK accepted an illegal political donation from a US company to pay for polling. A man has lived for 9 months without dialysis after receiving a genetically modified pig kidney in a world first. Tim Andrews, who had end-stage kidney disease, survived 271 days before receiving a human donor kidney. Dr. Leonardo Riella specializes in transplants.
2: And we truly feel that xenotransplantation can be an alternative for patients who don't have a living donor, where we could potentially bypass dialysis and get them to a transplant in a timely manner.
1: And the leader of the Green Party, Zach Polanski, is going to stand in the Holborn and St Pancras by-election. It's been triggered by Keir Starmer, who's stepping down as the area's MP. That's the latest from Radio News Hub. I'm Grace McIntosh.
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1: A band of rain will clear southeastwards from southern England and Wales. Very blustery further north with sunshine and showers, highs of 25 degrees Celsius.
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0: 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Stay there for Thin Lizzy.
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1: Nigel Farage will address the Reform UK conference later as he faces further questions about his party's finances. Police are assessing allegations that Reform UK accepted an illegal political donation from a US company to pay for polling. The supposed donors were actually undercover reporters. The party says it was the victim of a hoax and denies any wrongdoing. Argentinian President Javier Milei once again laid claim to the Falkland Islands, speaking in a national address. He said he'd introduce sanctions on any oil companies working in the area. A genetically modified pig kidney helped a patient stay off dialysis for 9 months in a world first. Tim Andrews, who had end-stage kidney disease, received the organ in the US last year. Dr. Leonardo Riella specializes in transplantation sciences.
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1: And in Scottish Premiership, Hearts bounced back in the second half to close out a deserved 3-1 victory over 10-man Hibernian in the first Edinburgh Derby day of the season. From Radio News Hub, I'm Frankie Hersine.
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1: Sunny spells and scattered showers for many, with heavier, long-lasting rain in Scotland. Some strong winds across the Midlands and the north today, but slightly cooler, with highs of around 21 degrees Celsius.
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0: Morning Truckers, Tony Dibben here at HGV One. Let's hit the road.
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2: Hiya, this is Trucker Sinbad for HGV One Radio. So I've just stopped today at Stafford North on the M6. 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Showers and toilets are really clean, really nice place. They look after them in there. 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In the meantime, keep enjoying the tunes on HGV One Radio, and you can search for me on YouTube or TikTok. 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
1: Nigel Farage is to address the Reform UK conference later, likely to be overshadowed by further questions over his party's finances. Grace McIntosh has more.
2: Channel 4 News reported Reform UK took funding from a US firm for three polls it commissioned earlier this year, totalling over £32,000. But the donors were in fact undercover reporters. Foreign companies are not allowed to fund parties, including for studies and research. Now rival parties have reported them to the police. Reform UK have denied any wrongdoing.
1: The president of Argentina, Javier Milei, has once again reiterated the country's claim on the Falkland Islands. US President Donald Trump's also hinted he won't offer help to the UK in the event of a conflict. Several schools in Middlesbrough will close early today as the funeral for one of the young men killed in the head-on crash on the A66 takes place. The area is expected to face significant disruption for the funeral of Jacob Matasayak. And Clarkson's Farm presenter Jeremy Clarkson has said 11 sheep have been stolen from his Diddley Squat farm. From Radio News Hub, I'm Frankie Hersine.
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1: Sunny spells and scattered showers for many, with heavier, long-lasting rain in Scotland. Some strong winds across the Midlands and the North today, but slightly cooler with highs of around 21 degrees Celsius.
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scared to start. 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So today being Friday, 4th of September, there's a big event taking place as part of Driver Health Week today, looking at the future of driver health and what it could actually

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0: 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We'll talk about Truckfest real soon. Also, we'll get on Kings of Leon first. Well, it's been a busy old week. Here's your sport.
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2: FIFA has accused UEFA of running a smear campaign over a controversial private investment plan. UEFA is seeking documents through American courts relating to FIFA Forward Enterprise, which was intended to attract $4.2 billion from investors. UEFA is considering possible criminal proceedings in Switzerland. Elsewhere, Hibernian have lost 3-1 at home to Hearts in the Scottish Premiership, with Hearts taking all 3 points on Edinburgh Derby Day. Sunderland manager Reggie Labrie says he is pleased with the club's summer transfer business after 3 deadline day signings.
3: We have this mantra at the beginning of the market: keep the core, add what we need. And we keep this idea, we kept this idea all the way.
2: The Black Cats brought in 6 signings over the summer. England have cruised to a 6-wicket victory over Ireland, with Izzy Wong taking a 5-wicket haul in her maiden ODI. She played her part in seeing the tourists all out for 165, conceding just 33 runs in her 10 overs. And Harriet Dart has joined Katie Bolter in exiting the US Open at the second round stage.
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0: rocking and rolling our way towards the weekend. We're HTV1, the station made for truckers. Kings of Leon, Sex on Fire. Here he is. He's Sex on Fire himself. Luke has got your travel news.
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2: With the latest from the My Travel newsroom, I'm Luca Marshall. Starting this morning on the A282 Dartford Tunnel, the northbound carriageway of the West Tunnel is currently closed due to a broken down crane. Also, there's an oil spill as well. It's seeing delays already of well over 40 minutes. It's not going to be reopened until later this morning. M25 clockwise, delays of up to 40 minutes between junctions 27 and 28 at Epping. That is due to an accident. A21, both directions affected by roadworks between the A262 and the A228 at Tunbridge Wells. Delays there of over 20 minutes this morning. The A23 southbound, the entry slip from the A281 has one lane closed again due to a fuel spillage. And in Scotland, the M90 northbound is partially blocked at junction 4. That is due to an accident. That's the latest. I'm Luca Marshall.
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0: someone doing a cover and you like the cover more than the original, but on this occasion I really like that version more than I like the Lars who actually wrote and produced the record in the first place. Sixpence None the Richer behind that cover. Very, very good. This is HGV1, the station made for truckers. Morning, truckers.
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2: Lotto's Logistics has launched a new driver academy aimed at training the next generation of HGV drivers. The scheme will give people a route into the industry and help them gain skills needed behind the wheel, as operators continue looking for ways to tackle the shortage of qualified professional drivers. Meanwhile, Alltruck has closed its Loughborough depot as part of a consolidation of its operations in Nottingham. Commercial Vehicle Specialist is bringing services together at its Nottingham site, meaning customers who previously used Loughborough will now need to use the consolidated operation. And TransLink is making changes to its senior leadership following what it describes as a phenomenal successful period for the business. The shakeup is designed to support the operator's next stage of development as it looks to build on recent growth and strengthen its transport operations. That's the latest HGV One Haulage News.
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0: Food and Cuddly Toy, we're HGV One. Cheers for tuning in. So all eyes are heading towards the Royal Cheshire Showground, just outside of Knutsford, because we've turned to 2 weeks to go now, isn't it? Until the next Truck Fest event takes place on Saturday 12th and Sunday 13th of September. Expect the usual, hundreds of stunning trucks, monster truck action, freestyle motocross, you name it, we got it going on. 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
1: Reform UK have denied wrongdoing over claims they breached donation rules. Grace McIntosh has more.
2: Channel 4 reported last night that Reform UK took funding from a US-based firm for three polls it commissioned earlier this year. But the purported donors were in fact undercover reporters posing as an American financier and his son. Rival parties have now reported Reform to the police as taking payment from foreign companies is against the rules. The party have denied any wrongdoing.
1: Argentinian President Javier Milei's once again laid claim to the Falkland Islands. He said he'd introduce sanctions on any oil companies working in the area. The MP, now fronting the assisted dying bill in England and Wales, says she's confident it will pass the upcoming vote. Andy Burnham says he won't vote on the matter so as to not influence the debate. And national five pass rates in Scotland should be a real cause for concern. That's the word from a former head teacher, with data showing fewer than 40% of pupils achieved an A to C pass in English and maths. From Radio News Hub, I'm Frankie Hersine.
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1: Sunny spells and scattered showers for many, with heavier, long-lasting rain in Scotland. Some strong winds across the Midlands and the North today, but slightly cooler, with highs of around 21 degrees Celsius.
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4: With the latest from the My Travel newsroom, I'm Luca Marshall. Starting this morning on the A282 Dartford Tunnel, the northbound carriageway of the West Tunnel remains closed. It's due to a broken down crane and an oil spill there as well. Delays well over 50 minutes now, not set to reopen till later this morning. M25 clockwise, delays of up to 40 minutes between 27 and 28 at Epping. That's due to an earlier accident. M6 southbound has a lane closed between 17 and 18 at Sandbach due to a broken down vehicle. And the M1 northbound also has a lane closed between 14 and 15 at Northampton. That is due to an abandoned vehicle. A23 southbound, the entry slip from the A281. One lane still closed there due to a fuel spillage. In Scotland, the A720 Edinburgh bypass, see congestion eastbound between the A702 and the A701. Delays also along the M8 westbound between 14 and 13 at Proven Road. That's the latest. I'm Luca Marshall.
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0: Welcome to Kingdom of Fear. Here's something brilliant. A couple of truck drivers are doing this month. This is amazing. They're going from Bradford to Benidorm in a banger worth no more than 500 quid. Rob Cashel and Sandell are taking on the 1,500-mile drive to raise money for the Sue Ryder Manolans Hospice. This sounds like a brilliant idea. Well, raise money for the hospice, I mean. Getting in some clapped-out banger and heading towards Benidorm seems a bit risky to me, but let's hope they make it. It's either going to be an incredible adventure or a very long journey on the back of a recovery van, but we'll be following them. You can follow them via us, or you can do a search on social media and you can follow them there. You can also do a little search on their Just Giving page and sponsor them, and all the money, of course, will be going directly to that incredible hospice, the Sue Ryder Manolans Hospice. Let's help them raise some money. You can sponsor a mile. They've got a little competition on the go for £2, and if their £500 car happens to break down on the mile that you've picked, you'll win in a prize draw. That's cool, isn't it? There's confidence, boys.
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2: With the latest from the My Travel Newsroom, I'm Luca Marshall. Starting this morning on the A282 Dartford Tunnel, the northbound carriageway of the West Tunnel remains closed. It's due to a broken down crane and an oil spill there as well. Delays well over 50 minutes now, not set to reopen until later this morning. M25 clockwise, delays of up to 40 minutes between 27 and 28 at Epping. That's due to an earlier accident. M6 southbound has a lane closed between 17 and 18 at Sandbach due to a broken down vehicle. And the M1 northbound also has a lane closed between 14 and 15 at Northampton. That is due to an abandoned vehicle. A23 southbound, the entry slip from the A281. One lane still closed there due to a fuel spillage. In Scotland, the A720 Edinburgh bypass, see congestion eastbound between the A702 and the A701. Delays also along the M8 westbound between 14 and 13 at Proven Road. That's the latest. I'm Luca Marshall.
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0: your own way. 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And today playing Fleetwood Mac there, Go Your Own Way, the ultimate breakup song. You go your own way, but I'll keep the telly. Foo Fighters coming soon, and Luke has got your travel news next. 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
2: FIFA has accused UEFA of running a smear campaign over a controversial private investment plan. UEFA is seeking documents through American courts relating to FIFA Forward Enterprise, which was intended to attract $4.2 billion from investors. UEFA is considering possible criminal proceedings in Switzerland. Elsewhere, Hibernian have lost 3-1 at home to Hearts in the Scottish Premiership, with Hearts taking all 3 points on Edinburgh Derby Day. Sunderland manager Reggie Labrie says he is pleased with the club's summer transfer business after 3 deadline day signings.
3: We had this mantra at the beginning of the market, keep the core, add what we need. And we keep this idea, we kept this idea all the way.
2: The Black Cats brought in 6 signings over the summer. England have cruised to a 6-wicket victory over Ireland, with Izzy Wong taking a 5-wicket haul in her maiden ODI. She played her part in seeing the tourists all out for 165, conceding just 33 runs in her 10 overs. And Harriet Dart has joined Katie Bolter in exiting the US Open at the second round stage.
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0: How he hasn't done an advert with Strepsils before, I've no idea. I mean, if I was Dave Grohl, I'd be on the phone. Wouldn't you to Strepsils going, I don't know how, but my voice still works. I spend all day screaming. Maybe I should advertise your Strepsils. Let's go on. He doesn't talk like that. Let's go on. Luca doing the travel. This is HGV1.
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2: With the latest from the My Travel Newsroom, I'm Luca Marshall. Starting this morning on the A282 Dartford Tunnel, the northbound carriageway of the West Tunnel remains closed. It's due to a broken down crane and an oil spill there as well. Delays well over 50 minutes now. Not set to reopen until later this morning. M25 clockwise delays up to 40 minutes between 27 and 28 at Epping. That's due to an earlier accident. M6 southbound has a lane closed between 17 and 18 at Sandbach due to a broken down vehicle. And the M1 northbound also has a lane closed between 14 and 15 at Northampton. That is due to an abandoned vehicle. A23 southbound, the entry slip from the A281. One lane still closed there due to a fuel spillage. In Scotland, the A720 Edinburgh bypass, seeing congestion eastbound between the A702 and the A701. Delays also along the M8 westbound between 14 and 13 at Proven Road. That's the latest. I'm Luca Marshall.
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1: Lotus Logistics has launched a new driver academy aimed at training the next generation of HGV drivers. The scheme will give people a route into the industry and help them gain skills needed behind the wheel, as operators continue looking for ways to tackle the shortage of qualified professional drivers. Meanwhile, Alltruck has closed its Loughborough depot as part of a consolidation of its operations in Nottingham. Commercial Vehicle Specialist is bringing services together at its Nottingham site, meaning customers who previously used Loughborough will now need to use the consolidated operation. And TransLink is making changes to its senior leadership following what it describes as a phenomenal successful period for the business. The shakeup is designed to support the operator's next stage of development as it looks to build on recent growth and strengthen its transport operations. That's the latest HGV One Haulage News.
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Good morning. 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We're carrying out a little survey. 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And all I want to know is your location right now. That's it. All I need, you put your name if you want, we'll do some shout outs. But I just want to know, we're just carrying out a survey. 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
1: Two Reform UK officials have stepped down after allegations the party breached political donation rules. They've now launched an investigation. Grace McIntosh has more.
2: Channel 4 News reported Reform UK took funding from a US firm for three polls it commissioned earlier this year, but the donors were in fact undercover reporters. Foreign companies are not allowed to fund parties, including for studies and research. Now rival parties have reported them to the police. Reform UK have denied any wrongdoing.
1: The president of Argentina, Javier Milei, has once again reiterated the country's claim on the Falkland Islands. He's announced plans for a new naval base in the south of Argentina. Several schools in Middlesbrough will close earlier today as the funeral for one of the young men killed in the head-on crash on the A66 takes place. The area is expected to face significant disruption. And the Environment Secretary is warning us to store supplies in case of extreme weather events. Unprecedented El Nino event means we're likely to experience wetter and stormier conditions in the autumn and winter. From Radio News Hub, I'm Frankie Hess.
3: 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Our climate's changing and drought and floods are happening much more frequently. 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
1: Sunny spells and scattered showers for many, with heavier, long-lasting rain in Scotland. Some strong winds across the Midlands and the north today, but slightly cooler with highs of around 21 degrees Celsius.
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Dance Joy and the Riptide on HGV One, the station for truckers. Morning. Hello, I'm Mikey. Thank you for sticking us on then. We've got to Friday. We've got to the end of the week, which is always a good thing. We've got Foot Down Friday coming up in a little while. We'll do our top 10 at 10 before that. And then, of course, we'll roll out some big songs to get you into the weekend. Whether you're heading back to the yard today or whether you're just heading out, whatever you're up to, we've got the soundtrack right here for Friday. Let's get ourselves in the mood just a little bit. Let's go on Earth, Wind & Fire. Here comes September. This is HGV One.

0: and Fiddle and the Band is HGV1, the station for truckers. Now, there's a potential strike brewing that could have a pretty serious knock-on effect on NHS supplies. Drivers working for GXO on an NHS contract have rejected a pay offer, and their union is now preparing to ballot them for strike action. Now, these aren't deliveries where being a day late is just a little bit inconvenient. You're talking about supplies going into the NHS, so any disruption potentially becomes a much bigger problem very quickly. GXO say what it's offered is fair and competitive, while the union clearly thinks differently, and that's where they're at now. Hopefully, they can get around the table and sort it out before actually getting drivers to walk out. Because when the stuff you're moving is keeping hospitals supplied, nobody really wants to see those trucks standing still, do they? Get more details at motortransport.co.uk. I'm getting on Van Halen shortly, and Tom Grennan is ready to play next on HGV One.
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It's HGV One, the station for truckers. We're just 8 days away from Truckfest Northwest. It's happening next weekend. It's at the Royal Cheshire Showground in Knutsford. Saturday the 12th, Sunday the 13th of September. It's going to be hundreds of stunning trucks there. Monster truck action, freestyle motocross, live entertainment, plenty going on for the whole family. Some of the manufacturers are going to be there as well. I know Thomas Hardy are going to be there. There's going to be some Haydock Commercial is going to be there as well. Scania will be there. I know the DAF are going to be there too. It's going to be a really big weekend, and we're going to be broadcasting live from the show too all weekend long. If you haven't booked your place in yet, now's the time to do it. Just go to truckfest.co.uk, get your truck booked in. Also camping available as well, and if you're just going to go down for the day tickets are a little bit cheaper online too. 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Calvin Harris, Dua Lipa on soon. This is Lenny Kravitz, Are You Gonna Go My Way. It's HGV One.

0: Calvin Harris and Dua Lipa and One Kiss on HGV One. Do you remember Jive Bunny from back in the day? I'll play you a little clip as to who Jive Bunny is. Do you remember he used to mix up all these songs from back in the day, you know, from the 60s right the way through to a bit of Glenn Miller? Well, we do have some sad news about Jive Bunny today. If you remember him from the late 80s, the man behind it all, John Pickles, has passed away at the age of 84. Jive Bunny was absolutely massive for a while, and John and his team from Doncaster and Rotherham, well, they created those Master Mix records, and in 1989, they did something only two acts had managed to do before. First three singles, Swing the Mood, That's What I Like, and Let's Party, all went to number one. The only others to have done that at the time were Jerry and the Pacemakers and Frankie Goes to Hollywood. I think if you're around in 1989, you couldn't escape Jive Bunny. It was everywhere. John was described as Master Mix as a pioneer, a businessman, an incredibly talented songwriter. John Pickles, the man behind Jive Bunny, who has passed away at the age of 84. End of an era. Right, Rascal Flatts on the way, and I'll do something from Talk Talk next on HGV One.
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Sam Ryder and OOK on HGV One. Foot Down Friday returns after our top 10 at 10, which we're doing real soon. We've got another brilliant top 10 at 10 on the way. Today, we're going to roll out the top 10 from 1999. We'll do that in a moment. Let's do a couple of mentions, though. Morning, Mikey. Adam here, just loaded out of Doncaster. Got two jots to do and then home for the weekend. A big shout out to all lads and lasses at Galena in Warrington. Comes from Megan today. Morning from Kev on the Curtis side of today. And can we give my dad Trevor a shout, please? 63 today. Still out driving. That comes from Amy. We'll do more later. If you want to get involved, you can do 07785 104224 is the WhatsApp number. You can just press the WhatsApp button inside the HTV1 app. You've got links to all of Facebook, Instagram, and X inside there as well. So send me a message over, obviously when it is safe and legal to do so, and we'll include it on our Foot Down Friday. It starts in about an hour's time from now. And if you've got a big Friday song suggestion, let me know what that is as well. We could include it today. Right, top 10 at 10 on first from 1999. We'll do that straight after Matthew Wilder. This is Break My Stride on HGV1.

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1: Two Reform UK officials have stepped down after allegations the party breached political donation rules. The party have now launched their own investigation, Holly Hughes reports.
2: It's after allegations raised in a Channel 4 investigation that the party took donations from foreign financiers to pay for three polls. Now that's against parliamentary rules, and Labour and the Liberal Democrats have reported them to the police. The two who stepped down were James Orr, Reform UK's head of policy, and Dan Jukes, a very close aide to Nigel Farage. The party leader insists they've not broken any laws and denies any wrongdoing.
1: Argentinian President Javier Milei's once again laid claim to the Falkland Islands. His US counterpart Donald Trump's also hinted the US would not help the UK in any future conflict over the islands. National 5 pass rates in Scotland should be a real cause for concern. That's the word from a former head teacher, with data showing that fewer than 40% of pupils achieved an A to C pass in English and maths. And Clarkson's farm presenter Jeremy Clarkson has said 11 sheep have been stolen from his Diddley Squat farm. From Radio News Hub, I'm Frankie Sign.
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1: Heavy and long-lasting showers across Scotland, but elsewhere sunny spells and scattered showers. Strong winds in northern parts and on higher ground. Highs today of around 21 degrees Celsius in the south, 17 in the north.
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5: Here it comes then, today's top 10 at 10. We're going to roll out the top 10 songs from this day, the 4th of September 1999. Let's have a little look through some of the songs here. I think we're having a late summer this year, just having a look at some of the songs in our 10 today. So let's start right here with Texas. This is Summer Sun.

Ricky Martin and Living La Vida Loca on our top 10 at 10. 1999 was a massive year for haulier protests over fuel, but also road tax. In March, somewhere between 300 and 500 trucks, according to police and AA estimates, descended on London. Organisers claimed around 1,000. Park Lane was effectively turned into a truck park. The trigger was Gordon Brown's budget, which included a 6p rise in diesel and pushed annual road tax on a 40-tonne truck to £5,750. Now, the protests weren't just London. Trucks demonstrated in Manchester, Edinburgh, Newcastle, Middlesbrough, Exeter, Plymouth and also Truro as well. In May, protesting drivers took to the M25 at around 15 miles an hour, creating tailbacks reportedly at 12 miles long. Then in the July, more than 800 lorry drivers went into central London for another fuel tax protest. British hauliers were complaining that diesel costs about £628 per 1,000 litres versus £368, what it was costing over in France, which is, what, a massive 260 quid difference. We're back on to our top 10 at 10 right now. We're rolling out song number 8. It comes from TLC. This is Unpretty. We're on our top 10 at 10. It's HGV1.

0: and Drinking in LA 1999 is the year that we are rolling out. We're rolling out the top 10 songs from this day, the 4th of September, the year that Man United won the treble, the Premier League, the FA Cup, the Champions League as well. Champions League final against Bayern Munich is one of the greatest football finishes ever. Bayern were 1-0 up going into stoppage time, and then two goals from United. United's Champions League final was watched by 15.6 million people on the telly. Alex Ferguson was knighted a year later after that, and Arsenal finished just 1 point behind United in the Premier League as well. Some of the big stories you might remember, we had the total solar eclipse on the 11th of August this year, totally across Cornwall and Devon, while a partial eclipse was visible across much of the country. It got very, very dark for just a little while. The Ladbroke Grove Paddington rail disaster in the October of this year killed 31 people and injured hundreds as well. The first devolved Scottish Parliament and Welsh Assembly elections took place, and the country was preparing for New Year's Eve 99 into 2000, which felt like a genuinely enormous event at the time. I think it was the first year that we started going crazy with fireworks at New Year. Before that, I think it was just a visual shot of Big Ben striking 12 on the TV. That was your New Year. That was your lot. Right, we're back onto our top 10 at 10 from 1999, and I'm playing you song number 6 next.
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0: 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So definitely recommend this place. In the meantime, carry on enjoying the great tunes on HGV One Radio. 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

HGV One, Top 10 at 10. We're rolling out the Top 10 songs from this day, the 4th of September 1999. Some big films on at the cinema back in 99. You might have seen some of these. Notting Hill, yeah, we've definitely seen that every single bank holiday. The Matrix was on. The Sixth Sense, I love The Sixth Sense. The twist at the end was brilliant. The Mummy, that was massive. American Pie, that was everywhere as well. Austin Powers. The Blair Witch Project, that was very odd, but very clever the way they did that. Toy Story 2 was out as well. And on the TV, The Vicar of Dibley was massive viewing over the weekends, along with Who Wants to Be a Millionaire. One episode, actually, of Who Wants to Be a Millionaire pulled in 19.21 million viewers. That's nuts, isn't it? Coronation Street managed even more, though. 19.82 million for its biggest episode of the year. Was that the tram crash? It might have been, you know. Royal Family was still relatively new. The Legal Gentleman began on BBC Two this year. And Bob the Builder made his TV debut in this year, too. We're talking 1999, Top 10 at 10, and this was at number 4 on the 4th of September. It's Maloko and Sing It Back, HGV One.

0: Jerry Halliwell and Machico Latino on ACB One's Top 10 at 10. One thing I do miss from 1999, it was the year the MSN Messenger launched, and I miss MSN Messenger because he used to be able to nudge and he used to make everyone's screen shake, and I miss being able to do that. Right, two more songs to play on our Top 10 at 10, which we'll get on after a check on the roads with Luca. 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
1: With the latest from the My Travel Newsroom, I'm Luca Marshall. Starting on the 8282, the Dartford Tunnel has now reopened after the earlier problems this morning. M57 northbound has one lane closed. That's due to an accident between junctions 2 and 3 at Hoyton. Delays around 10 to 15 minutes. A66, both east and westbound carriageways seeing delays this morning between the A67 and the A1M junctions. That's due to the continued hedge trimming that's taking place. A23 southbound seeing delays of over 20 minutes between the A2300 and the A273 at Burgess Hill. That's just sheer weight of traffic this morning. In Scotland, the M74 busy northbound between junctions 2 and 28 at Fullerton Road. That's the latest. I'm Luca Marshall.
0: 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Number 2.

Shaft and Mucho Mambo Sway. It is HDB1. We're on the top 10 at 10 right now. Got one more song to play on today's top 10, which comes from the 4th of September 1999. We'll count down the songs before we reveal what was at number one. Massive summer vibe going through our top 10 today. So at 10, Texas, Summer Sun. At 9, Ricky Martin, Living La Vida Loca. At 8, TLC, Unpretty. 7, Bram Van 3000, and Drinking in LA. At 6, Westlife, If I Let You Go. At 5, Alice DJ, Better Off Alone. At 4, Maloko, Sing It Back. At 3, Jerry Halliwell and Machico Latino. And you just heard it in number 2, Shaft and Sway, Mucho Mambo. So, thinking about that summer vibe, who was in number 1 on the 4th of September 1999? This song was everywhere back then. It's Lou Bega and Mambo number 5 on our top 10 at 10.

0: Good Friday vibe to it. It was number one on this day, the 4th of September, 1999. Lou Bega and Mambo number five. On Monday, our top 10 at 10 will come from the 7th of September, 2007. Looking forward to doing that on Monday from 10. Right, next on HTV One, we're going to get on Foot Down Friday. I'll tell you how it all works next. 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
0: HGV One, Foot Down Friday. Right, here it comes then. Foot Down Friday is officially on, which means we're going to get you back to the yard as quick as we can with some of the biggest songs playing on the radio as well. We turn the radio just a little bit louder between now and 7 tonight. If you want to get involved today and you want to get a mention on, just let us know what your plans are for the weekend as well. Where are you headed to? 07785 104224 on WhatsApp. Let us know what you're up to. Drop us a message there. You can just press the WhatsApp button inside the HTV One app, where you'll find links to Facebook, Instagram, X, and TikTok as well. It'd be great if you could follow us on any of those. Just send us a message via there. You can obviously do that when it is safe and legal to do so. Don't be doing that whilst you're driving along. But let us know where you are. What if you've got a Friday song as well? Suggestion, by all means, get that in too. Foot Down Friday is officially on, and we'll start with Basement Jaxx. It's Red Alert, HGV One.

Martin Garrix and Sove Lo and Pressure. We're on our Foot Down Friday right now on HTV One. We're turning the radio just a bit louder. Hit the WhatsApp button inside the HTV One app if you want to get involved, if it is safe and legal to do so. Morning to Dean. Says he's got a load of Simba on today. He's got a busy day today. He's working tomorrow but off on Sunday. Hi, Mikey. Claire here out in the Arctic today. Have a good Friday. A big shout to the drivers at Gregory's today in the Southwest. That comes from Lewis. Morning, Mikey. Tony here. Free to work today. Listening as usual. Hoping to be finished by 4. Can we give my brother Matty a shout? He's just passed his class 2 this week. Comes from Laura. Well done. Morning, Mikey. Wayne here. 31 years driving this year. Still enjoying it most days. I wish HTV One was on years ago. Absolutely love it. Let's crack on. Foot Down Friday is go. This is Josh Ross and Akon. Drunk right now. HTV One.

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1: Nigel Farage says Reform UK have not broken any laws after two party officials stood down over allegations they'd breached political donation rules. Ollie Hughes has the details.
2: James Orr, the party's head of policy, and Dan Jukes, one of Nigel Farage's closest advisers, were both told to resign. It's after a Channel 4 investigation where reporters posed as an American donor and his son to fund three polls, something which is prohibited by parliamentary rules. Labour and the Lib Dems have both reported Reform UK to the police. Nigel Farage insists the party's not taken any dodgy money.
1: Foreign Secretary Ed Miliband says the UK will resolutely uphold the self-determination of the Falkland Islands. It's after Argentinian President Javier Milei reiterated his country's claim to them. Schools in Middlesbrough will close earlier today as the funeral for one of the young men killed in the head-on crash on the A66 takes place. The area is expected to face significant disruption. And Steve Irwin's children and his widow have paid tribute to their superhero conservationist 20 years after his death. From Radio News Hub, I'm Frankie Hersine.
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1: Heavy and long-lasting showers across Scotland, but elsewhere sunny spells and scattered showers. Strong winds in northern parts and on higher ground. Highs today of around 21 degrees Celsius in the south, 17 in the north.
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Karen Harding and say something on HGV One. We're on Foot Down Friday right now. Get involved. Press the WhatsApp button inside the HGV One app when it's safe and legal to do so. Let me know what you're up to today. Where are you headed? What are your plans for the weekend as well? We'll get you back to the yard as we turn the radio just a little bit louder. Let's say a quick hello to Aaron, who says, Foot Down Friday for me. Last drop this afternoon. When I'm done, it's going to be a quiet weekend with the family. I don't blame you. Hi, Mikey. Becca here. Husband's away all week in the truck, so we're off out for a meal tomorrow when he's finally home. Jason's been on. For me this weekend, it's football and a few beers planned for Saturday. Absolutely nothing planned for Sunday, and I'm off on Monday. Nice. Foot Down Friday, Craig. He says, finish about three today, and we're taking the kids camping for the weekend. Enjoy that. Hi to Dave in the tanker. Says, I'm working tomorrow. My weekend starts on Saturday night. Let's get you back to the music. Alex Warren soon. This is Voila and Figure You Out. It's HGV.

0: We're on Foot Down Friday on HTV One. Hi, it's Marcus here. I'm out driving Saturday and Sunday this weekend, so no Foot Down Friday for me today. My Foot Down Friday will be on Monday. Well, I hope that goes all right for you, Marcus. We'll try and remember that. Morning to Rob. Going to a mate's 40th tomorrow night. So already know Sunday is going to be a complete write-off. Brilliant. Foot Down Friday is on for me, finishing at lunchtime today. This comes from Helen. She says, we're off to Wales for the weekend, and I cannot wait. It's going to be great. Morning as well to Graham, who says he's washing the truck Saturday morning, then doing absolutely nothing for the rest of the weekend. I don't blame you. Right, we continue. Alexander Stan on the way, and Barry plays next as Foot Down Friday continues on HTV One.
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and Mr. Saxo B on HGV1, the station for truckers. Can we do a big shout to Nathan? He's working on the curtain cider today. Have a great Friday. Hi, Mikey. Jen here. Husband's heading home today after a week away. Kids can't wait to see him. Big shout out to everyone working in Stoke. The depot today comes from Russell. Scott's here. I'm out in the tipper today and tomorrow, but gets Sunday off. That's all right, isn't it? Morning to Chris. Three nights out this week. Heading back home this afternoon after these next two drops. We'll get there. And can we give all the drivers at our place in Wakefield a shout? Comes from Ellie in the office as well. We certainly can. We are 1 week away from our next Truck Fest. We're going to be at the Royal Cheshire Showground in Knutsford next weekend. And next Friday is when you'll be able to get your truck on site from midday. I'm so excited about it. It's going to be great. We will have quite a few of the manufacturers with us across the weekend as well. If you want to find out more and maybe grab your place, you can do that right now at truckfest.co.uk. Camping is also available for the weekend.

0: 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Right, we're back to the music. Bon Jovi and Jane's Arthur in a minute. 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
1: With the latest from the My Travel newsroom, I'm Luca Marshall. Starting on the M60 clockwise, where we have one lane closed due to a broken down vehicle. It's between junctions 9 and 10. It's only causing some minor delays, though. M3 westbound, three lanes currently closed between junctions 2 and 3 at Chertsey. There's been a serious accident here. Traffic is just about passing by. Delays, though, already at 45 minutes or so. A23 southbound, the entry slip from the A281, still having problems due to the earlier fuel spill. A66 both directions, also still affected by hedge trimming between the A67 junction and the A1M. And in Scotland, the M73 southbound on slip at junction 2A. It's going to be closed until later this afternoon due to roadworks. That's the latest. I'm Luca Marshall.
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0: 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Hi, Mikey, you in here. Last delivery before heading back to the yard. Four nights out this week, so I'm definitely ready for my own bed. Hi to Tasha, driving class two around Birmingham today. A big shout to my dad, Ronnie, still driving at 67. Apparently, he's got no intention of retiring. That comes from Kirsty. And morning from Imran. He says, containers today, then off all weekend. Absolutely nothing planned. And that's exactly how I want it. You know, I don't blame you. Now, you probably heard earlier this week about what Donald Trump is doing. He's renaming stuff. He's found something else that he wants to put his name on. Now, he's suggested renaming the Strait of Hormuz as the Trump Strait. Actually put out on Trump's True Social this week, saying now America has control of it, they should change the name. White House even followed it up with a map carrying the Trump name. And this comes after he renamed Lake Ontario to Lake America for US federal use. Google Maps and now Apple Maps have made that change for users in America, although Canada, unsurprisingly, is still carrying the original name. I mean, he does like putting his name on things, though, doesn't he? At this rate, you don't want to leave anything unnamed for too long, because you'll wake up tomorrow and it'll be Trump roundabout. The Strait of Hormuz is one of the most important shipping routes in the world as well, so this one might be slightly more complicated than changing the sign outside the airport. And Iran hasn't exactly gone, yeah, sounds great to us, Donald. Waterway remains contested, of course, amid the war there. Trump Strait does sound a little less like a shipping lane and more like somewhere you'd buy duty-free and aftershave, though. Right, we are back to the music. DJ Fresh, Rita Ora and Lasco on Foot Down Friday next.
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1: Two Reform UK officials have stepped down after allegations the party breached political donation rules. The party have now launched their own investigation, Holly Hughes reports.
2: It's after allegations raised in a Channel 4 investigation that the party took donations from foreign financiers to pay for three polls. Now that's against parliamentary rules, and Labour and the Liberal Democrats have reported them to the police. The two who stepped down were James Orr, Reform UK's head of policy, and Dan Jukes, a very close aide to Nigel Farage.
1: The Jackdaw gas field off the coast of Aberdeen could be approved by the UK government as soon as this month, according to reports. The Guardian also says Energy Secretary Miatta van Bulle is likely to approve the Rosebank oil field in the coming months. Actor Richard O'Sullivan has died at the age of 82, surrounded by a close family at Brinsworth House in West London. And some of the original Aardman puppets, including Wallace and Gromit, Shaun the Sheep and Morph, are to go on auction to celebrate Aardman's 50th anniversary. From Radio News Hub, I'm Ben Monse.
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1: Spells and scattered showers with heavier, longer-lasting showers in Scotland. Strong winds across the northern half of the UK and high ground. Highs of 21 degrees.
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on the station for Truckers. Put Down Friday is on right now. And if you want to get involved, you can do. You can either put the number in. It's 07785 104224 and drop us a message over on WhatsApp. Or you can just press the WhatsApp button inside the HTV One app. You don't need to remember the number that way. It's probably the easiest way to do it as well. Where you'll also find links to Facebook, Instagram, X, and also TikTok as well. It'd be great if you could drop us a message over. Let us know what your Put Down Friday looks like, what are your plans for the weekend. Obviously, only do it when it is safe and legal to do so. Let's quickly say hello to Perry on fridge work today. Just tipped and waiting for the next one. Hi, Mikey. Neve here. Other half still on his way back from Scotland today. Been out since Monday. Looking forward to having him home this weekend. Roland is driving an eight-wheeler around Yorkshire today. HTV One, keeping me company as always. A big shout out to everyone in the workshop at our place in Leicester. That comes from Sabrina. And hi, Mikey. Aiden here. Two more drops to go and then back to the yard. That is my week done. I like the idea of that. Let's get you back to the music. Mel and Kim, this is Showing Out next. It's HTV One, station for travel.

0: and Shake Your Body on HGV One, the station for truckers. Hi to Gaz in Sheffield. He says, hi, Mikey. I've been listening since around about 8 this morning. Cracking tunes on HGV One today. Well, thank you very much for sticking us on. Also, big shout out to my wife, Karen, 25 years married tomorrow. No idea how she's put up with me that long. Comes from Tony. They're out for a meal tomorrow night. Enjoy that. Mikey, can you play something decent for us stuck on the M6, please? Very busy around Birmingham. That comes from Paul. I'll find something for you in a moment, actually. And also a message from Dan in Lincoln. She's got the old Scania out today and still earning its keep. We love that. Now, you might have seen this on social media over the last couple of days or so. The rumours have been flying, but McDonald's monopoly isn't coming back in 2026. They basically put this statement out saying after about 20 years, it was all peeling stickers off chip boxes, convinced that this might finally be the one with Mayfair on it. They decided to give it a rest. And I know the sensible thing was just to eat your McDonald's and go home, but you couldn't, could you? You end up with 3-part lane, 17 stations, and absolutely no chance of winning anything useful. There were some proper prizes over the years, though. Cash, holidays, cars, TVs. I didn't win any of those. I did win a box of chips once, though. Something strangely exciting, though, about checking the bottom of your fries and discovering you'd won a cheeseburger, though, wasn't there? Maybe 2027 will be the year they'll bring it back. Going to get on the cure. And Mike and the Mechanics next on HGV One.
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0: This is HGB One, the station for truckers. We're on Foot Down Friday right now, and if you want to get involved, just hit the WhatsApp button inside the HGB One app when it's safe and legal to do so. Let us know what your plans are today. How many jobs you got to go before the weekend? Are you off for it? Are you working it? Are you heading back to the yard right now? Love to know. Love to get a mention on for you. Twin Atlantic scene. And Carla Monroe plays after a check on the roads with Luca. 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
1: With the latest from the My Travel newsroom, I'm Luca Marshall. Starting on the M60 clockwise, where we have one lane closed due to a broken down vehicle. It's between junctions 9 and 10, certainly causing some minor delays though. M3 westbound, three lanes currently closed between junctions 2 and 3 at Chertsey. There's been a serious accident here. Traffic is just about passing by. Delays though already at 45 minutes or so. A23 southbound, the entry slip from the A281, still having problems due to the earlier fuel spill. A66 both directions, also still affected by hedge trimming between the A67 junction and the A1M. And in Scotland, the M73 southbound on slip at junction 2A is going to be closed until later this afternoon due to roadworks. That's the latest. I'm Luca Marshall.
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Alex Gordino, Crystal Waters, Destination Calabria on HTV One. Hi, Mikey. Can you give Martin a shout, please? He's retiring today after 38 years on the trucks. Tell you what, enjoy that. Comes from everyone at the yard. Hopefully getting a chance to kind of go somewhere nice and sunny abroad for a little bit while you've got nothing to do for a little while. Just enjoy it, relax, and you've done your bit. Afternoon from Big John from Hull. Wife's already messaged asking what time I'm going to be home. Your guess is as good as mine. Say a quick hello to Carl. I know he's trundling up the M1 somewhere, heading back towards Blackpool from London. Always gets that London run on a Friday. Doesn't really like it. Hi to Connor. Passed you at Truck Fest Southwest last weekend. Didn't get a chance to come over and say hello. Loving the station. Well, Connor, you should have popped in and seen us. If you're coming up to Knutsford, we're going to have our studio there as well. Be great to meet you. Truckfest.co.uk if you want to book your place in for that next weekend. Looking forward to it. Well, I'm done. Paul Marswithy from 4 later. Andy Henley is looking after things from 1 this afternoon. I'll leave you with this. This is going to sound great in the cab. It comes to Unlimited on HTV1.

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1: Two senior Reform UK officials have stepped down amid claims the party breached political donation rules. James Orr and Dan Jukes deny wrongdoing. Speaking to Nick Ferrari on LBC, party leader Nigel Farage addressed the allegations.
2: The party has broken no laws. The party has not taken any dodgy money or anything like that whatsoever. However, it is a clear case of entrapment.
1: The Electoral Commission is now considering the claims and is in contact with the police. Reform has also launched an investigation. Foreign Secretary Ed Miliband says the UK will resolutely uphold the self-determination of the Falkland Islands. It's after Argentinian President Javier Milei reiterated the country's claim to the islands. The Jackdaw gas project in the North Sea could receive the go-ahead from the UK government within weeks, according to reports. And the MP now fronting the assisted dying bill in England and Wales says she's confident it will pass an upcoming vote. Andy Burnham says he won't vote on the matter so as not to influence the debate. That's the latest from Radio News Hub. I'm Ben Monse.
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1: Spells and scattered showers with heavier, longer-lasting showers in Scotland. Strong winds across the northern half of the UK and high ground. Highs of 21 degrees.
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Queen. It's a crazy little thing called love. It's 8 minutes after one. It's HGP One Radio across the UK, powered by Truffest. Good afternoon, I'm Andy Hanley. Mystique before Queen and Scandalous. Thanks to Mikey for the last 4 hours, including another brilliant 10 at 10 this morning. And of course, for kickstarting off Foot Down Friday. For Friday, the 4th of September, as we head into the weekend. You can WhatsApp the studio anytime, 07785104224. Do my best to give you a shout out on the radio this afternoon. Alex Warren right now. This is Fever Dream. How do

0: ACB1 Radio Scooter and the Logical Song. Fun. Before that, We Are Young. Going to play that for you today if you're down at Loughborough University for the Dry the Health Week event, which is happening down there today. The future of Dry the Health on till 3:30 this afternoon. And by the way, if you want to find out all about Dry the Health Week, the website to go to is drythehealthweek.co.uk. Good afternoon. I'm Andy Henley. This is ACB1 Radio. It's you, me, and a whole bunch of great songs this afternoon. Hello to Dave. Wants to say hello to his workers. That's Stan and Kelly, who are working today. Working for Keegan Transport Hire Services. Also hello to the Rygor crew in Whitney. I've got HGV1 radio on. And also hello to Jed in Hertfordshire, working for Callens Transport. He's doing the agricultural runs today, heading down towards Wiltshire, listening to HGV1 radio via his radio in the rig, because it's linked up to the HGV1 app. And yes, you can download the HGV1 app absolutely free of charge. Won't cost you a penny. 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Lucas, keep an eye on the road situation on this Friday afternoon, 4th of September, so we'll be crossing over to him in the next 10 minutes. It's getting quite busy on the roads at the moment, very busy actually. So all the latest from Luca, and we've got the latest haulage news on the way at 1:30 here at HGV1 Radio. 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

Love Freaks, ATV on radio, that's Shine, Hatter Pain before that, and Jump Around. We're just a week away from the next Truck Fest event. Give all the details about that before 2 o'clock this afternoon. Hello to Tony B in Rotherham. Wants to say hello to his mate Clive. Listen to ATV One Radio in Bolton. They're both working for GM Haulage. Loving ATV One Radio. And also hello to Tesco's driver Frank in Wellham Garden City in the yard. Listen to ATV One Radio. Just wrapping up for the week. Right, we've got the latest on the road.

0: with Luca in just a couple of moments' time. But right now, at 1:30, let's find out what's happening with the latest haulage news.
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2: Knowles Logistics has launched a new driver academy aimed at training the next generation of HGV drivers. The scheme will give people a route into the industry and help them gain skills needed behind the wheel, as operators continue looking for ways to tackle the shortage of qualified professional drivers. Meanwhile, Alltruck has closed its Loughborough depot as part of a consolidation of its operations in Nottingham. Commercial Vehicle Specialist is bringing services together at its Nottingham site, meaning customers who previously used Loughborough will now need to use the consolidated operation. And TransLink is making changes to its senior leadership following what it describes as a phenomenal successful period for the business. The shakeup is designed to support the operator's next stage of development as it looks to build on recent growth and strengthen its transport operations. That's the latest HGV One Haulage News.
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3: With the latest from the My Travel Newsroom, I'm Luca Marshall. Starting on the A282 northbound, the exit slip for the A206 is currently closed. We're not quite sure why. We'll keep you updated on that. Diversions are in place. M1 northbound, junction 12 at Toddington has one lane closed due to a broken down vehicle. M4 westbound also has a lane closed between 8 and 10. Again, due to a broken down vehicle, and yet another broken down vehicle, this time on the M25 clockwise. It's partially blocking the exit slip at junction 23. A1M is currently closed in both directions between junctions 58 and 57. It's due to a serious accident. Diversions are in place, but we are still seeing delays of well over 40 minutes right now. M3 westbound has two lanes closed between junctions 2 and 3 at Chertsey. That's due to an accident. Delays of half an hour or more there. And in Scotland, reduced speeds on the Fourth Road Bridge due to high winds. That's the latest. I'm Luca Marshall.
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0: Weekend, JX, and There's Nothing I Won't Do. 21 Pilots before that, Stressed Out. Hopefully you're not. If you are on the road at the moment and is heavy on the roads, we will keep you fully updated. And of course, we'll play some great tunes on this Foot Down Friday here at HGV One Radio. And it's just over a week away from the next Track Fest event, which is happening next weekend, Saturday and Sunday, the 12th and 13th of September. You're going to be looking at hundreds of amazing trucks, monster truck action, so much freestyle motocross. You will not know what to do yourself. So much live entertainment there as well. There really is something for the whole family. And HGV One Radio will be broadcasting the whole weekend from Knutsford as well. You can pick up your tickets in advance right now by going to trackfest.co.uk. Right, Foot Down Friday continues. Artful Dodger, rewind next.
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60 Clicks, Flat Out, Flat Broke, Ben Walker, and Tight Fit. 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The Lion Sleeves tonight. 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Wherever you are across the UK, safe travelling. Hopefully not too much of a stressful day today. We will, of course, keep you updated with what's happening on the road situation and give you the best music ever on Foot Down Friday. And if you need to know what's happening around the world, news update on the way very soon at 2 o'clock.

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2: Two senior Reform UK officials have stood down amid allegations the party breached political donation rules. Speaking to LBC's Nick Ferrari, party leader Nigel Farage denied any wrongdoing.
3: It didn't happen, so no laws have been broken. And yes, they were entrapped into saying what they said. But, you know, we're going to investigate it. But on the face of it, they said things that shouldn't have been said.
2: The Electoral Commission has contacted the Met Police and says it's considering all relevant information. Meanwhile, Reform UK says it's launched its own investigation. The president of Argentina, Javier Milei, has once again reiterated the country's claim on the Falkland Islands. US President Donald Trump's also hinted he won't offer help to the UK in the event of a conflict. A 24-year-old woman has been given a suspended prison sentence after her XL bully dog killed her 19-year-old cousin in Bristol last February. And some of the original Aardman puppets, including Wallace and Gromit, Shaun the Sheep and Morph, are to be put up for auction to celebrate Aardman's 50th anniversary. That's the latest from Radio News Hub. I'm Ben Monson.
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2: Spells and scattered showers with heavier, longer-lasting showers in Scotland. Strong winds across the northern half of the UK and high ground. Highs of 21 degrees.
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Friday, 4th of September. That's The Offspring, Sigma before that, and Nobody to Love. Hello to Jack doing MOTs, working for GST Motors today in Birmingham. Matty in Cambridge, working for BMC Transport Services. He's doing local runs at the moment towards Peterborough, but he says he's very busy on the road. Chris Pegler in Northampton, listening to HGV One Radio, says he's carrying something rather smelly around in his cab today, and he says it's not his sandwiches, it's what he's actually got in the back of the vehicle, which is making such a stink. I wonder what that is. If you want to mention this afternoon, we are on the WhatsApp. It's 07785104224. 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

0: Down Friday, where we're playing all your favourite songs as we head into the weekend. We do it every Friday, gets underway straight after the 10 at 10, and it lasts all the way to the weekend. 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Now, registration is now open for RTX Scotland. 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We've got Supertramp, The Logical Song, next as Foot Down Friday continues.
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1: With the latest from the My Travel Newsroom, I'm Luca Marshall. Starting on the A282 northbound, the exit slip for the A206 is currently closed. We're not quite sure why. We'll keep you updated on that, but diversions are in place. M1 northbound, junction 12 at Toddington has one lane closed due to a broken down vehicle. M4 westbound also has a lane closed between 8 and 10, again due to a broken down vehicle. And yet another broken down vehicle, this time on the M25 clockwise. It's partially blocking the exit slip at junction 23. A1M is currently closed in both directions between junctions 58 and 57. It's due to a serious accident. Diversions are in place, but we are still seeing delays of well over 40 minutes right now. M3 westbound has two lanes closed between junctions 2 and 3 at Chertsey. That's due to an accident. Delays of half an hour or more there. And in Scotland, reduced speeds on the 4th road bridge due to high winds. That's the latest. I'm Luca Marshall.
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0: 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It's 21 minutes to 3. Medusa, Dermot Kennedy, Paradise, White Stripes before that, and Seven Nation Army at HTV One Radio. We're midway through Dry the Health Week at the moment. There's something which is happening on Sunday where it's so simple, actually. You can do this with the aid of a family member or a friend. It's called Walk and Talk, and it's all about just taking a break from the daily routine and encouraging you to basically spend an hour or so walking with a colleague, a friend, or maybe a family member, and talking openly about any health concerns that you may have. A simple conversation can make a big difference, and it will help build support, raise awareness, and encourage positive steps towards better health. If you want to find out more about that, then this is the website to mark up. It's drythehealthweek.co.uk, and Dry the Health Week is on right up until the end of Sunday. Still plenty of things to do across the UK.
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1: Marshmallow, Thomas Rhett and Where We Go, Spandau Ballet before that, and Gold. Hello to the driver, Holman support team, listening to HTV One Radio today. Especially hello to Lorraine, who was off all the holes for a couple of weeks. Hello to Daniel in Stoke, earlier on this week, celebrated his fifth wedding anniversary with wife Glynis, and they did it with a song on the radio, and they're still listening to HTV One Radio now. They said they're heading into the weekend, loving Footdown Friday. Tom is in Bracknell, lifting forklifts at the moment, down towards Bristol. He says he's done that 3 days this week. And also hello to the agency driver working for Highways Agencies. That's Craig in Exeter, listening to HGV One Radio and loving the music we played. He says he discovered us last weekend at Truck Fest Southwest. He says he's going to be listening to us all the time. We are just a week away from the next Truck Fest event, by the way. It's happening in the Northwest in Knutsford. Give you all the details about that before 4 o'clock this afternoon. I'm Andy Henley, here every day of the week, Monday through Friday, 1 through till 4. I can't do this show without you. Thank you very much indeed for contacting the studio via WhatsApp, 07785 104224. I'm going to pile through a load more of your messages after 3 this afternoon. News update on the way in the next 10.

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1: Two senior figures in Reform have stepped down following allegations the party may have broken political donation laws. The Trades Union Congress is staging a protest outside the party's annual conference.
2: He's got a lot of explaining to do about where he's getting his money from, and I think we're entitled to a full police and electoral commission investigation into that.
1: That was the TUC Director of Equalities, Kudsia Batul. The Electoral Commission is examining the claims and is in contact with police, while Reform UK also investigate the matter. Foreign Secretary Ed Miliband says the UK will resolutely uphold the self-determination of the Falkland Islands. It's after Argentinian President Javier Milei reiterated the country's claim to the islands. A woman whose XL bully dog fatally attacked her teenage cousin has avoided immediate prison. 24-year-old Kelsey Reed was given an 18-week sentence, suspended for 18 months. And Steve Irwin's children and his widow have paid tribute to their superhero conservationist 20 years after his sudden death. That's the latest from Radio News Hub. I'm Ben Monsey.
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1: Strong winds and showers will continue to affect northern and northwestern areas. Elsewhere remains mostly dry with long clear spells, lows of 11 degrees.
0: Now, Andy Henley on HGV One.

HGV1 Radio, that's Five and Les Dance. David Guetta before that, Usher, and with our You. Hello to Jim and Ian in Port Talbot at the moment. Listen to HGV1 Radio. They're on local runs at the moment, heading down towards Bridge End. They said they're doing the scenic route, so it's very, very, very pretty, but they are driving very, very, very slowly this afternoon. They say it's Friday, and they just want to get home for the weekend. Also, hello to Jez in Maidstone doing the Euro run at the moment, and Jenny in Derby working for the Transit Centre. They've got HGV1 Radio on. Now, if you are out and about on the UK roads at the moment, look out for, this is a fun one, look out for the HGV1 Truckfest van, all thanks to Sicily Commercials. They're running the HGV1 Truckfest van all the way through the summer, all the way into autumn, and if you spot it, you could be heading up to Truckfest 3. Now, there are still two more Truckfests to come this year. That's Knutsford next weekend, and then we've got the Truckfest original show in Newark at the start of October. Now, here comes the fun bit, okay? Once you spot the van, snap a photo of it and send it to WhatsApp via the HGV1 app. You could win tickets to Truckfest, and there are multiple chances to get your hands on those tickets. It's the HGV1 Truckfest Spot the Van competition with Sicily Commercials and HGV1 Radio, the station for truckers. Friday afternoon, Foot Down Friday continues. Here's Drake McCain. Take me home.

0: Lost Frequency, it's a feeling, pure tone before that, Addicted to Bass, HGV One Radio. Hello to Nick in Grangeover Sands. He says he's down on the construction site at the moment, been a busy day. He said if you heard a lot of beeping, he's the one who's been doing the beeping today. Also hello to Justin in Glasgow with his co-pilot Grifty, listening to HGV One Radio. And Marilyn in Bridgewater, working for TMB Southwest. Like to say hello to her drivers, George, Chris, Adam and Jerry, who are working on the roads this afternoon around the M5. Heading between Taunton and Bristol at the moment. I'm Andy Henley. This is HGV One Radio, the station for truckers, powered by Truckfest. There are still two Truckfest events to come this year, including Knutsford, which is just over a week away. And then it's the Truckfest original show at the start of October. Now, you can find out details about both of those shows by heading down to this website where you can pick up your tickets in advance right now, truckfest.co.uk. More details online. Right, Foot Down Friday continues. We got Bruce Hornsby and The Range, the way it is next.
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0: For now, Friday, HGV1 Radio, Breelan and My Truck. Hopefully, a safe journey today if you are on the UK roads travelling from A to B, maybe back to the yard. Hopefully, not too many people out there winding you up. Let's find out exactly what is happening on the roads. Here's Luca at 3:30.
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2: With the latest from the My Travel newsroom, I'm Luca Marshall. Starting on the A23 southbound, which is currently closed between the A273 and the A2300 at Hickstead. It's due to fuel spillage. Local diversions are in place. A1M is also closed in both directions in County Durham. It's between junction 57 at Stapleton and junction 58 at Darlington. It's due to a serious accident. Northbound diversions to follow the solid diamond signs, and the southbound diversions to follow the solid square signs. M6 southbound, one lane closed between junctions 11 and 10 due to a broken down vehicle. That's causing delays of 10 to 15 minutes. Staying with the M6, northbound, one lane closed at junction 32, again due to a broken down vehicle. M621 eastbound, the exit slip at junction 1 is currently closed due to roadworks, and the M61 northbound has one lane closed at junction 1, and that is due to bridge repairs. In Scotland, we've got reduced speed limits on the 4th Road Bridge due to high winds. Also, the M8 East

0: town is busy between junctions 25 and 24 at Helen Street. That's the latest. I'm Luca Marshall.
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0: 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Foot Down Friday. Hello to Les in Skipton, working for TRC Haulage, loving HGV One Radio. Now, if you've been on TikTok, you've probably seen that mullet trucker on TikTok, right? Well, he's actually doing something absolutely mental on the 18th of September. And we're talking about this at HGV One Radio, and we're right behind him because he's climbing Snowdon. That is a bit of a challenge, isn't it? But he's climbing Snowdon in his pants. Yep, you heard me right. Just pants, no trousers. But there is a brilliant reason behind it. He's actually raising money for Mind and really trying to get people talking about mental health in the haulage industry. Because let's face it, long hours, nights away from home, the isolation, it all takes its toll. And we're totally behind him here at HGV One Radio. 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And of course, keep listening to HGV One Radio for more details. The big day itself, when he's out in his jocks, is the 18th of September.
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Cammy Barnes, Highland Runaway, ACV1 Radio, Pat O'Banton before that, and Baby Come Back. Hello to Simon in Chelmsford, working for MCA Haulage. Baz on the Cabs in Bath, and also hello to Charlie and Dopey Dave on the M6, heading between Manchester, Bolton, all the way through West Yorkshire, and ending up at Emily Moor. They say we've been keeping them sane today. They said it's been a bit of a nightmare day, but the music on Foot Down Friday has kept them sane as they head into the weekend. They'll be back at base in around about 90 minutes' time. I'm Andy Henley. Look, thank you very much indeed for listening this week. I can't do this show without you, okay? It's your messages which come through on WhatsApp which help make this show flow. Please keep them coming in. 07785104224 is the WhatsApp number into the studio. 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I'll be back Monday afternoon for another week of great music. You, me, and a whole bunch of great songs. News update on the way very soon at 4 o'clock if you need to know what's happening around the UK and around the world. And then heading in to the weekend and continuing with Foot Down Friday is Paul Marsh. 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
1: The Reform UK leader Nigel Farage has dismissed suggestions his party has previously taken disguised foreign donations.
2: We have not taken an illegal penny in funding. That is important. The loose pub talk, frankly, there was a bit of boasting, a bit of jack-the-laddery going on there. They don't exist.
1: It comes after two senior party officials have stepped down while an independent investigation takes place into undercover claims they accepted US-backed pollen. Next, the Foreign Secretary Ed Miliband says the UK will resolutely uphold the self-determination of the Falkland Islands. It's after the Argentinian president says his country needed to take them back. Police say they are investigating the theft of multiple sheep from Jeremy Clarkson's Diddley Squat Farm. Thames Valley Police has confirmed it is investigating the theft and that no arrests have been made yet. And the Queen has congratulated a community which brought a library back from the ashes after it was torched during riots. Camilla visited the Spellow Community Hub and Library in Walton, Liverpool. That's the latest from Radio News Hub. I'm Tanita Sims.
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1: Showers are affecting northern and northwestern areas. Elsewhere remains mostly dry with long clear spells. Cooler than the previous night with lows of 11 degrees Celsius.
0: Now, Paul Marsh on HGV One.

That was Fragmus. Paul Marsh with you all the way through till 7 o'clock. Big shout going out to Andy for the previous few hours here on HGV1. Big shout going out to you for tuning in on your Friday afternoon. Here we go then. Last few hours of Foot Down Friday. Big tunes and loads of shout outs. The perfect way to end the week. I'm going to take you through till 7 o'clock. Keep getting in touch in all the usual ways. Our social media is at HGV Radio. We're on Facebook, X, Instagram, and TikTok. And of course, we are on the WhatsApp as well. 07785104224. 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

0: What a great Friday tune that is. Queen with Fat Bottom Girls. And before that, it was Bill and Ted with Mae Muller. It's Paul Marsh with you all the way through till 7 o'clock. Coming up, I have got big tunes from Green Day and Otto Knows. And I'm also going to tell you what you can see if you want to head to the cinema from today. Coming up now, we've got our latest travel update.
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2: With the latest from the My Travel newsroom, I'm Luca Marshall. Starting on the A23 southbound, which is currently closed between the A273 and the A2300 at Hickstead. It's due to fuel spillage. Local diversions are in place. A1M is also closed in both directions in County Durham. It's between Junction 57 at Stapleton and Junction 58 at Darlington. It's due to a serious accident. Northbound diversions to follow the solid diamond signs and the southbound diversions to follow the solid square signs. M6 southbound, one lane closed between Junctions 11 and 10 due to a broken down vehicle. That's causing delays of 10 to 15 minutes. Staying with the M6, northbound, one lane closed to Junction 32, again due to a broken down vehicle. M621 eastbound, the exit slip at Junction 1 is currently closed due to roadworks, and the M61 northbound has one lane closed at Junction 1, and that is due to bridge repairs. In Scotland, we've got reduced speed limits on the Forth Road Bridge due to high winds. Also, the M8 eastbound is busy between Junctions 25 and 24 at Helen Street. That's the latest. I'm Luca Marshall.
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Dylan Gosset and Cole, and before that it was Otto Knows. It's Paul Marsh here on HGV One. Let's have a little look at what you can watch if you want to head to the cinema from today. The Death of Robin Hood is a 15 certificate. It's a darker reimagining of the classic Robin Hood tale set of its time. The film sees the title character grappling with his past. Also new out today, Rise of the Foot Soldier Retribution is a 15 certificate.

Syndicate. Tate, who's played by Craig Fairbrass, battles ruthless mercenaries through Ibiza as he avenges his friend's death. And the last new film today, The Incomer, is a 12A certificate. On an Orkney Isle, siblings Isla and Sandy hunt birds and talk mythical beings while fighting off outsiders. Still in cinemas from previous weeks, you've got Spider-Man Brand New Day. That's a 12A certificate. The Odyssey is a 15. Insidious Out of the Further is a 15. Minions and Monsters is a U. The End of Oak Street is a 12A. Paw Patrol The Dino Movie is a U. Coyote versus Acme is a PG. Toy Story 5 is a PG. The Dog Stars is a 15. Just about gets a thumbs up. And Moana, the live-action remake, is a PG certificate. Lots of other films have all got one showing on each day, so it's always worth checking out your local website. All of those films are showing in cinemas up and down the country. Right, here's Lenny Kravitz with Fly.

0: Avicii and Nicky Romero with I Could Be The One. Is Paul Marsh here on HGV1. Of course, we have been talking about Driver Health Week throughout the week on HGV1. And even though there isn't a specific event listed for tomorrow, the message behind it is really worth keeping going. When you spend hours behind the wheel, looking after yourself can very easily end up somewhere near the bottom of the list. So maybe use today as the reminder to deal with that thing that you've been putting off. Book the appointment, get something checked, or simply make a little bit of time for yourself. There is more about Driver Health Week at driverhealthweek.co.uk. Got music from Hadaway and Florence and the Machine coming up after your latest travel update.
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2: With the latest from the My Travel Newsroom, I'm Luca Marshall. Starting on the A23 southbound, which is currently closed between the A273 and the A2300 at Hickstead. It's due to fuel spillage. Local diversions are in place. A1M is also closed in both directions in County Durham. It's between Junction 57 at Stapleton and Junction 58 at Darlington. It's due to a serious accident. Northbound diversions to follow the solid diamond signs, and the southbound diversions to follow the solid square signs. M6 southbound, one lane closed between junctions 11 and 10 due to a broken down vehicle. That's causing delays of 10 to 15 minutes. Staying with the M6, northbound, one lane closed at junction 32, again due to a broken down vehicle. M621 eastbound, the exit slip at junction 1 is currently closed due to roadworks, and the M61 northbound has one lane closed at junction 1, and that is due to bridge repairs. In Scotland, we've got reduced speed limits on the Forth Road Bridge due to high winds. Also, the M8 eastbound is busy between junctions 25 and 24 at Helen Street. That's the latest. I'm Luca Marshall.
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Oasis with Roll With It. Paul Marsh here on HGV1. Every single Friday from 6 o'clock, I am playing some of your requests alongside some of my favourite tunes. Keep getting in touch. I will play a song for me and a song for you, and I'll take it into your Friday evening. Socials and our WhatsApp, probably the best two ways of getting in touch with us. Just like these people have, they haven't requested songs, they just want a big shout out and a trucking point. I've got Paul in Doncaster. There you go, Paul. Trucking point for you. Jason in Lutterworth, and I've got Claire R on the M62. Thank you very much, everyone, for getting in touch. I will do some more shout outs for you in the next hour. Right now, this is Europa.

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1: Nigel Farage has denied Reform UK broke electoral laws following allegations of illegal foreign funding. Two senior party officials have stepped down while an independent investigation takes place into undercover claims they accepted US-backed pollen. The Reform UK chairman, Lee Anderson, says it's the media.
2: Have you noticed that the media are coming for us? Has anybody noticed that? They came for Nigel and they failed, and now they're coming for the rest of us. But we will not be defeated.
1: Next, rescuers in Nepal have pulled two workers alive from a tunnel 9 days after deadly floods killed more than 1,000 people. It sparked fresh hope that more workers will be rescued. The Foreign Secretary, Ed Miliband, says the UK will resolutely uphold the self-determination of the Falkland Islands. It's after the Argentinian president reiterated the country's claim to the islands. And tributes are being paid to actor Richard O'Sullivan after his death aged 82. He passed away peacefully, surrounded by his close family. That's the latest from Radio News Hub. I'm Tanita Sims.
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1: Showers are affecting northern and northwestern areas. Elsewhere remains mostly dry with long clear spells. Cooler than the previous night with lows of 11 degrees Celsius.
0: Now, Paul Marsh on HGV One.

What a great tune. Basement Jacks with Red Alert. And before that, it was Sub Sub and Melanie Williams. It's Paul Marsh here on HGV1. Thank you very much for tuning in on your Friday afternoon. Just creeping up to 10 minutes past five. That means we've got just under 2 hours left of our Foot Down Friday. Just under 2 hours of massive tunes and shout outs to end your working week. You can find me on the social media at Paul Swampy Marsh. And you can listen to my podcast, The Marshy Cast, where you'll hear some of my favourite interviews of the week. So there's this brilliant thing happening this month. Two truck drivers, Rob Cassell and Sandell, are driving from Bradford all the way to Benidorm in a banger. We are talking about a car worth no more than 500 quid. Mad, right? They are doing it to raise money for Sue Ryder Manorlands Hospice. Here is the clever bit. You can sponsor a mile for just £2. And if their car breaks down on your mile, you're in the prize draw. But, and this is a big if, by the way, if the old thing actually makes it all the way to Benidorm, they'll pick a winning mile at random instead. 1,500 miles in a £500 car. That's either going to be an incredible adventure or a long journey on the back of a recovery truck. So if you want to support them, just search Rob and Sandell's bangers to Benidorm on Just Giving. Giving big, big luck to those two.

0: Wise Word with Shine here on HGV1. How would you like a little bonus? Now, unfortunately, I'm not talking about the Christmas type bonus, but something to cheer you up, a little bit of good news. Mikey Faulkner is doing some extra slots. He is doing this weekend's breakfast if you want to go and check him out. He is on from 7 a.m. So if you are working this weekend, or maybe you're going to be in the yard doing a bit of tidying up, whatever it is you're doing, Mikey Faulkner's keeping you company from 7 a.m. And then Simon Williams is on from 10 a.m. Saturdays and Sundays. He is going to be having all of the latest goss from the last 7 days and all of the big songs for your weekend. Doesn't matter what you're doing. Maybe you are out working. Maybe you are kicking back. Whatever it is you're doing, Mikey and Simon have got the soundtrack to your weekend, so make sure you tune in from 7 a.m. tomorrow morning. Right, coming up very shortly, I've got an absolute classic from Dire Straits.
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2: With the latest from the My Travel Newsroom, I'm Luca Marshall. Starting on the A23 southbound, which is currently closed between the A273 and the A2300 Hickstead. It's due to fuel spillage. Local diversions are in place. A1M is also closed in both directions in County Durham. It's between Junction 57 and Stapleton. And Junction 58 at Darlington. It's due to a serious accident. Northbound diversions to follow the solid diamond signs, and the southbound diversions to follow the solid square signs. M6 southbound, one lane closed between Junctions 11 and 10 due to a broken down vehicle. That's causing delays of 10 to 15 minutes. Staying with the M6, northbound, one lane closed at Junction 32, again due to a broken down vehicle. M621 eastbound, the exit slip at Junction 1 is currently closed due to roadworks, and the M61 northbound has one lane closed at Junction 1, and that is due to bridge repairs. In Scotland, we've got reduced speed limits on the 4th Road Bridge due to high winds. Also, the M8 eastbound is busy between Junctions 25 and 24 at Helland Street. That's the latest. I'm Luca Marshall.
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Alesso with I Like It. It's Paul Marsh here on HGV1. So, Oasis fans have officially entered detective mode again. And to be fair, I think they might have actually cracked this one. The band have released a mysterious 23-second video set in a Scottish chip shop. Hidden around the place are a series of numbers. Fans have pieced them together as a map coordinates. Remarkably, they appear to a point straight at Celtic Park in Glasgow. There are other Scottish clues as well. Iron brew in the fridge, a Mars bar heading towards the fryer, and Little by Little playing on the TV, whose original video featured Glasgow-born Robert Carlyle. Now, nothing officially has been announced yet, but this comes just days after Noel Gallagher told TalkSport that with no big football tournament next summer, Oasis have got to do something. So at this point, Oasis announcing a tour normally seems to involve getting their fans an escape room to solve first. But after seeing them at Wembley last year, which is still the best concert I've ever been to, I'm already thinking, if another tour is coming, am I going to be able to resist doing it all over again? Would you, if you saw Oasis on the reunion tour, is once enough, or you immediately trying for tickets again? I've got a horrible feeling that I already know that answer. Right, let's hear a tune that they actually didn't play, but it is one of my favourites. This is Stand By Me.

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2: With the latest from the My Travel newsroom, I'm Luca Marshall. Starting on the A23 southbound, which is currently closed between the A273 and the A2300 at Hickstead. It's due to fuel spillage. Local diversions are in place. A1M is also closed in both directions in County Durham. It's between Junction 57 at Stapleton and Junction 58 at Darlington. It's due to a serious accident. Northbound diversions to follow the solid diamond signs, and the southbound diversions to follow the solid square signs. M6 southbound, one lane closed between junctions 11 and 10 due to a broken down vehicle. That's causing delays of 10 to 15 minutes. Staying with the M6, northbound, one lane closed at junction 32, again due to a broken down vehicle. M621 eastbound, the exit slip at junction 1 is currently closed due to roadworks, and the M61 northbound has one lane closed at junction 1, and that is due to bridge repairs. In Scotland, we've got reduced speed limits on the Forth Road Bridge due to high winds. Also, the M8 eastbound is busy between junctions 25 and 24 at Helland Street. That's the latest. I'm Luca Marshall.
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An 80s classic from Mel and Kim. And before that, we had some Miles Smith. It's Paul Marsh with you all the way through till 7 o'clock. And we are literally a matter of minutes away from 6, which means we are very close to playing some of your requests alongside some of my favourite tunes. It's not too late to get in touch if you want to hear a particular tune after 6 o'clock. Just get in touch in all the usual ways via our socials or our WhatsApp, and I will do my very best to squeeze it in between 6 and 7. Speaking of our socials, let's have a look and see who has been getting in touch and who wants a shout out. I've got Andy, who is on the M4. Thank you very much for that, Andy. I've also got Lisa V in Grimsby. Thank you very much. Michelle in Liverpool. And Wayne, who is on the M4. Thanks for getting in touch, guys. It is always greatly appreciated. Right, let's try and squeeze in another tune before 6 o'clock. We'll play you this one from Disclosure and Alana George, and it's called White Noise.

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1: The Reform UK leader Nigel Farage has dismissed suggestions his party has previously taken disguised foreign donations.
2: We have not taken an illegal penny in funding. There was a bit of boasting, a bit of jack-the-laddery going on there.
1: It comes after two senior party officials have stepped down while an independent investigation takes place into undercover claims they accepted US-backed pollen. Next, Argentina is proving itself to be a weak country because of its threats to the Falkland Islands. Well, that's what the Conservative leader Kemi Badenoch has suggested. It's after the Foreign Secretary Ed Miliband says the UK will resolutely uphold the self-determination of the islands. A convicted murderer has received a second life jail term for the knife point kidnap of a 15-year-old girl. 56-year-old Paul Sharp bundled her into his car in Altrincombe, Greater Manchester, on the early evening of May 18th. And the Games of Thrones The Mad King play has been transferred to London and will open in 2027. That's the latest from Radio News Hub. I'm Tanita Sims.
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1: Showers are affecting northern and northwestern areas overnight. Elsewhere remains mostly dry. Cooler than the previous night with winds gradually easing with lows of 11 degrees Celsius.
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0: with Galvanize, and before that it was Technotronic. It's Paul Marsh here on HGV1, the station for truckers. I am with you all the way through till 7 o'clock. It is the last hour of Foot Down Friday, the last hour of massive tunes and shout-outs, and of course, it is now the request hour as well. I'm going to play some of my favourite tunes alongside some of your favourite tunes. Keep getting in touch via our social media, which is at HGV Radio. We are on Facebook, we're on X, we're on Instagram, and we are on TikTok, and of course we are on WhatsApp, 07785104224, or you can click the WhatsApp button on the HGV1 app. Right, I have had a request from Becky in Tilbury. Becky is just doing her last drop off. She said that she would love to hear a little bit of Run DMC and Jason Nevins.
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0: Rihanna with Where Have You Been? Paul Marsh here on HGV One. Every Friday from 6 o'clock, I'm playing some of your requests alongside some of my favourite tunes. We are binning off the bosses at HGV One, and for an hour, we get to play whatever we want. I have had this coming from Scott in Immingham. Scott says that you play a brilliant remix of Teddy Swims' Bad Dreams. Can you play that, please? Yes, Scott, I've got that coming up for you next.
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2: With the latest from the My Travel Newsroom, I'm Luca Marshall. Starting on the A23 southbound, which is currently closed between the A273 and the A2300 at Hickstead. It's due to fuel spillage. Local diversions are in place. A1M is also closed in both directions in County Durham. It's between Junction 57 at Stapleton and Junction 58 at Darlington. It's due to a serious accident. Northbound diversions to follow the solid diamond signs, and the southbound diversions to follow the solid square signs. M6 southbound, one lane closed between junctions 11 and 10 due to a broken down vehicle. That's causing delays of 10 to 15 minutes. Staying with the M6, northbound, one lane closed at junction 32, again due to a broken down vehicle. M621 eastbound, the exit slip at junction 1 is currently closed due to roadworks, and the M61 northbound has one lane closed at junction 1. That is due to bridge repairs. In Scotland, we've got reduced speed limits on the Forth Road Bridge due to high winds. Also, the M8 eastbound is busy between junctions 25 and 24 at Helen Street. That's the latest. I'm Luca Marshall.
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all the things she said. Right, I'm going to try and sound 20 years younger than what I actually am. And I'm going to tell you that our socials are absolutely popping off, especially TikTok. Now, listen, TikTok used to be for the kids. It's not anymore. Everybody

Everybody is jumping on the TikTok, especially the trucking community, and we are here for it. We're all over the socials. Just search for HGV Radio or HGV One Radio, and we will be on the socials. Right, Kev N, who is on the M4 heading home, has asked for Valerie, but the best and the original version.

0: Every single Friday at 6 p.m. I am playing your requests alongside my own favourite tunes. Keep getting in touch via our socials or our WhatsApp, and I will do my absolute best to squeeze in some of your favourite tunes before 7 o'clock. Sean, who is on the M40, has asked for a little bit of Queen, a very specific Queen song. Sean, that is coming up for you right after your latest travel update.
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2: With the latest from the My Travel Newsroom, I'm Luca Marshall. Starting on the A23 southbound, which is currently closed between the A273 and the A2300 at Ixted. It's due to fuel spillage. Local diversions are in place. A1M is also closed in both directions in County Durham. It's between Junction 57 at Stapleton and Junction 58 at Darlington. It's due to a serious accident. And northbound diversions to follow the solid diamond signs, and the southbound diversions to follow the solid square signs. M6 southbound, one lane closed between Junctions 11 and 10 due to a broken down vehicle. That's causing delays of 10 to 15 minutes. Staying with the M6, northbound, one lane closed at Junction 32, again due to a broken down vehicle. M621 eastbound, the exit slip at Junction 1 is currently closed due to roadworks, and the M61 northbound has one lane closed at Junction 1, and that is due to bridge repairs. In Scotland, we've got reduced speed limits on the Forth Road Bridge due to high winds. Also, the M8 eastbound is busy between Junctions 25 and 24 at Helen Street. That's the latest. I'm Luca Marshall.
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tunes, and in my opinion, still one of their best ones. It's Paul Marsh, and that's me, done and dusted for the day. Shane's been in touch and asked to finish the show with a little bit of dance music. Got that coming up for you next, Shane. Weekend Vibes are up next. They're going to take you through the rest of the evening until 10 o'clock. Then from tomorrow morning, 7 till 10, it's Mikey Faulkner, and Simon Williams is in from 10 a.m. tomorrow morning. I'll be back Monday at 4 p.m. Stay safe on the roads. Give us a call when you get there. I'll leave you with Sam Felt.

Dance music soundtrack has arrived. This is Weekend Vibes. HGV1 playing Joel Corry, Head and Heart, and now it's Calvin Harris and Tiny Temper. 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

she going to look like with a chimney on her head? No idea. Tampra featuring Maya. Feel it. HGV1. Hi, Nick. Late home from work and has ordered the curry and is waiting for it to arrive. Oh, nice. You've got some nice onion bhajis and some samosas and some naan bread. Nothing too spicy, though. Right, United Nations playing for you now. This is Out of

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And you can find us on Insta as well. We are at HGV1 Radio there. Plenty of pictures from our Shepton Mallet antics at Truckfest. 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

Oh.

HGV1. There's about a week to go until we all descend upon the Cheshire Showground in Knutsford for Truckfest Northwest. Are you coming? Go to truckfest.co.uk to get your tickets sorted. We'll see you there. It's Sagala, Sweet Loving, HGV1.

if you want to, stare if you want to, but I got to party. I'm up in the party. I'm glad that I got you, and it's alright. 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